0: 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Enjoy the music. 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Coming up, we got more requests, but first, a little Metallica.
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Right now, we're going to keep things rolling here with Hexen and the Serpent right here. 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

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Right now we're going to keep things rolling here with Gamma Bomb. Here's Raging Skies. 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

Scars of life right there. Dodge Radio, Dodge the World. Enjoy the music. Got anything you want to hear? Get into me through any contact means that you might have, and I'll be sure to get it on for you. Coming up here in a little bit, we do have a request. But first, here's the Ghost Inside. Overexposure. Dodge Radio, Dodge the World. Enjoy the music.

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Dodge Radio, dodge the world, enjoy the music. We're going to keep things rolling here with Whitechapel. Here's the other side.

crime king right there with Execution Dutch Radio Dutch the World. Enjoy the music, I'm DJ Man. Got anything you want to hear, don't be afraid to get it into me. And if

I'm sitting here right there with deadly sleep right here, Dodger. Don't touch the world. Enjoy the music. We have about an hour and 40 minutes left, a little under that left in the show. You have a little over an hour before requests get closed for the night. So you have plenty of time to get stuff in. Is there anything you want to hear? You can get into me any way you can think of, and I'll be sure to get it on for you right now. Here's Dragon Force. Cry Thunder. Dodge Radio. Dodge the World. Enjoy the music.

They're pretty reckless. Make me want to die. Dodge Radio, dodge the world, enjoy the music. Here is Lorna Shore to the Hellfire. Dodge Radio, dodge the world, enjoy the music.

Corn right there with Here to Stay, Dad's Radio, Dad's the World, Enjoy the Music. Here is a request. Wade wanted to hear some Better Breath. Here you go. Circle of Liars, Dad's Radio, Dad's the World, Enjoy the Music.

Shadow of Intent. Flying the black flag right here at Dodge Radio, Dodge the World. Enjoy the music. Coming up, we have a request here in a little bit. But right now, how about some Saxon? I got the rock to stay alive right here. Dodge Radio, Dodge the World. Enjoy the music.

All right, that was Drought and Effigy. Right here, Dodger, Dodger, roll, enjoy the music. Here we go with the request for some Slipknot. Decade, Dodge Radio, Dodge the World, enjoy the music.

Bring Me the Horizon with Visions right there, Dodge Radio, Dodge the Look. Enjoy the music. We have exactly half an hour left in the set. And how about I'm trying to find, I can't spell tonight, apparently. Here we go. How about some Hatebreed? Here's Destroy Everything, Dodge Radio, Dodge the World. Enjoy the music.

Don't want him around. All right, that was pinned. Whoops. I'm talking and there we go. Pinned her right there with Cowboys from Hell. We have one more song to end the night out with. And it's by request. So here we go. Let's get into it. I will see you guys same time, same place. Same chaos. Nicole wanted to hear some Machine Head. Here is Becoming the Firestorm right here at Dodge Radio. Dodge the World. Enjoy the music. I'll see you guys back here next week. Good night.

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What's up? 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A broadcast that we like to call Hot Hits with Hunter. 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I'll discuss the songs we're hearing, I'll tell you about all the really cool things I get up to with AI projects, and I'll just be your virtual bestie. 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

0: She's amazing, looking in her eyes, she kissing me gazing. 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
0: Yeah, I'm up like the doors on her eyes.

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Wanting to let you guys know that Wes's Musical Meltdown can be heard on Dodge Radio every Thursday, 10 p.m. UK, 5 p.m. East. 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

Christian. 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

Chop chop, everyone. Squadron leader speaking. Shoulders back, ice front, and good evening to you all. Now, forget the government public service announcement. The only thing you should be listening to is the Reverend, the very Reverend, Spiky Mike. He's live on Dodge Radio, tally-hoing from the Love Shack in Gisborough. He's kicking up the alternative 80s, 8 till 10 on a Tuesday night. Tune in, or there may well be consequences. Squadron leader, over and out.

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1: 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Welcome to Ear Bleeding Metal Mayhem. 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

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Monday through to Friday, you can hear the 50s at 5. Yeah.

80s and 8. '90s at 9. Tell me why ain't nothing but a holiday. Tell me why ain't nothing but a mistake. Naughties at 10. And in betweenies and teenies at 11. Now might say something stupid. La, la, la, la. If this wasn't enough, each and every hour we keep you up to date with the latest news, business, showbiz, sport and weather updates. Dodge Radio, dodge the world, enjoy breakfast, because it's the most important meal of the day, so they say.

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1: True fucking story. I swear on my mother's eyes, the greatest fucking comeback ever. 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Three balls, two strikes, two outs, bases all loaded. Whitey Herzog is on the fucking mound. 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True fucking story.
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2: Yeah. Baby, they fly, baby. Looking at the whip frame, that's a nice 80s. You should throw it to me, like Tom Brady. With that long blonde hair, that's Marshall Brady. I'm all about your lady, Chelsea, high handler. Got your legs racing hard on vacation. No exaggeration.

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don't wanna feel no two. 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I'm a R&B nigga off Pro Tools. If it's war with us,

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0: I hold her. 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

0: 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Welcome to Ear Bleeding Metal Mayhem. 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
2: Yeah.
1: Kinnicone. 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

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Monday through to Friday, you can hear the 50s at 5. Yeah.

0: 80s at 8. '90s at 9. Tell me why ain't nothing but a party. Tell me why ain't nothing but a mistake. Naughties at 10. And in betweenies and teenies at 11. I might say something stupid. La, la, la, la. If this wasn't enough, each and every hour we keep you up to date with the latest news, business, showbiz, sport and weather updates. 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
1: 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Are y'all ready? Turn it up! Snoop! 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

Hi, Mike Todd here, the Todd Father, bringing you the best in new music, as well as playing banging tunes from Bowie to Roxy Music, Sex Pistols to The Clash. Catch me, my show, the next big thing, on a Saturday evening, UK time, between 7 p.m. and 9 p.m. You know what?

One night, I had a dream. I dreamed I was walking along the beach with the Lord, and across the sky flashed scenes from my life. For each scene, I noticed two sets of footprints in the sand. One set belonged to me, and the other to the Lord. When the last scene of my life flashed before us, I looked back at the footprints in the sand, and I noticed that many times along the path of life, there was only one set of footprints. I also noticed that it happened at the very lowest and saddest times in my life. This really bothered me, so I questioned the Lord about it.

Lord, you said that once I decided to follow you, you would walk with me all the way. But I've noticed that during the most troublesome times in my life, there's only one set of footprints. I don't understand why in times when I needed you most, you should leave me. And the Lord replied, My precious, precious child, I love you, and I would never, never leave you during your times of trial and suffering. When you saw only one set of footprints in the sand, it was then that I was carrying you.

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This is DJ Hunter, and if you like that old school style of radio with all the genres mixed up to where you don't know what's coming next, topped off with a DJ that just won't quit yapping, I got just the thing for you. A broadcast that we like to call Hot Hits with Hunter. 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

0: From Feature Story News in San Francisco, I'm Ira Spitzer with a look back at some of the week's top stories. Israel and Lebanon agreed to renew their ceasefire, according to a joint statement issued by the U.S. The deal is dependent on a complete halt to Iran-backed Hezbollah's attacks and would create pilot security zones inside Lebanon from which Hezbollah operatives would be banned. Israeli ambassador to the U.S. Yehiel Leiter called it a positive step.
1: Hezbollah is going to understand that there is now an agreement between Israel and Lebanon, backed by the United States. We are full of hope that this time it will succeed, because we see that the people of Lebanon are committed to freeing their country from this malign influence of Hezbollah and Iran.
0: Meanwhile, U.S. President Trump said recent strikes between Iran and the U.S. don't mean that a peace deal between the two countries can't be reached.
2: We got it. We nipped it in the bud very quickly, as we do with the greatest military in the world. But some people would say they were slightly provoked because we took a strong action for a different reason. So they were reciprocating it. The negotiation itself has gone very well, actually. Very well. I mean, if it happens, and it might not happen, you know, who knows? But if it happens, it could happen like over the weekend.
0: House lawmakers delivered a bipartisan condemnation of the Iran war, passing a resolution to block President Trump from ordering further strikes. Kate Fisher reports from Washington.
3: Four Republicans joined Democrats in a vote to effectively halt military operations in the Middle East unless Congress authorizes it, ratcheting up the pressure on the administration to find a way to end the unpopular war. The 215-208 vote marked the first time that such a measure has cleared the House or Senate since the start of the conflict more than 3 months ago. It's the clearest sign yet of frustration within the GOP as the war stretches on and gas prices skyrocket. It is largely symbolic, though, as President Trump would almost certainly veto any legislation that restricts his authority.
0: At least 18 people were killed in the Ukrainian cities of Kyiv and Dnipro after a massive Russian attack. FSN's Ross Cullen has more.
4: An 8-year-old boy was among the at least 12 people who were killed in the city of Dnipro. At least 6 people were killed in the capital, Kyiv. The Ukrainian President Volodymyr Zelensky has called on the US to send more air defense systems to help defend cities after the deadly strikes. Kremlin spokesman Dmitry Peskov said at a briefing on Tuesday that the conflict could be resolved by the end of the day if Ukrainian troops withdraw from the areas in eastern Ukraine that Moscow considers part of its territory. The Donetsk and Luhansk regions of Ukraine are considered sovereign Ukrainian land by the United States.

Buster Porn Dexter, Hot, Hot, Hot, started off the show with that song because it has been super hot this week, so much so that my dogs have been panting at night, and it's almost like they're saying, hot, hot, hot, hot, hot, hot, hot, hot, hot, hot, hot, hot. I'm DJ Hunter, going to be here for the next 2 hours, going to be mixing up the genres, it's going to be absolutely vibe. There we go. Holla Holla's coming up in about 30 minutes, which is the VIP shout-out segment. In the meantime, this 2000s throwback from Duffy, Mercy, you know what's up. Hit the beat and take it to the verse now. Yeah.

support us, the music sounds better with you and you and you and you and you and you and also you. It's DJ Hunter. We are vibing with this track right here, going back almost a year for this one. Kind of a summer anthem last year. Never too late to make it one this year. It's Audrey Hulbert, Sue Me, You Know What's Up.

Tonight, I'm fucking you 6-7 ways to Sunday. It's DJ Hunter on Dodge Radio. In the month of June, yes, very exciting. All kinds of cool stuff going on this month. Very excited for summer to get into full swing. That is going to be amazing. At least once we get the air conditioners in, because, yeah, it is a little rough here on the second floor of Studio 276 right now. Got this one right here from Shanice up next. I love your smile. You know what's up.

0: do.
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That is 12OC and Radio Dial. Two fun facts here for you. They are a local country group here to me, and the station they reference on the Radio Dial is the local country station that a lot of people around here have in their cars, and I like those guys too, so it's pretty awesome. We got me and my peeps out here writing Dodge Radio songs, and then these guys spotlighting the local guys, so that is awesome. It's DJ Hunter. Got Holla Hollas now, which is the VIP shout-out segment, and we are in the midst of a season change. Yes, summer officially starts on the calendar in a week or two, and this week the Holla Holla goes out to all of the meteorologists having to keep up with the weather pattern changes right now. And I'll tell you, you will never catch me giving the meteorologist as much grief as some people tend to give them if the weather is not what they said it was going to be. Give them a break. They're just humans.

role model Sally, thinking about what they're going to do if the wine runs out. I'm seeing my aunt tomorrow. Her name is Sally, so we're going to follow that up with this one right here. It's Mustang Sally, although she has a Buick, so that's what I'll be in. You know what's up. Mustang.

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This is Dodge Radio. Remember, Dodge the world. Enjoy the music.

Hagen Be Somebody on Dodge Radio. It's DJ Hunter. There's more of that. After I finish, we got Dodge Club Nights, which is going to be some beat-to-beat action. Very much looking forward to that. And that's coming up in just about an hour's time. In the meantime, this one right here from Shaboozy and Jelly Roll. Amen. You know what's up.

Robinette, Small Town Smaller on Dodge Radio. It's DJ Hunter. If you get young peeps in your house or instigators like me, beware, because this coming Sunday, June 7th, is 6-7 day. Have fun. It's Fish on Dodge. You know what's up.

Saga Ludvigsen, I hate you so much. I can tell you, I do not hate anybody here. I mean, you're choosing to spend your Friday night with me. You're choosing me over the World Cup. So much respect for that. That is absolutely vibular. Up next, listen right here. Going back to the 2000s with the red jumpsuit apparatus face down.

That's Bella Kay. I love it. I love it. I love it. These aesthetic spellings are really wild from the point of view of a screen reader user. Like, I'm still over here trying to figure out what Isla Vida Lava Tilavit means. Like, is it a pasta dish or a medication or something? Like, keep it away from kids because they don't know any better and they think it's candy. And don't take Isla Vida Lava Tilavit if you are allergic to it, because you should know better. Because the Mr. Big up next, you know what's up.

It is the most mystical, magical time of the year. That's until pollen starts flying around, and then you need some I Love Eat, a lava tillavit. Up next, this one right here from Jacob Fox, Waffle House. You know what's up.

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That song's really fading out there now, isn't it? Yes, it's your bro DJ Hunter as we're beeping at you on a Friday evening / early Saturday morning. Bill Smith is coming up right after this one right here. This one should take us right up to half past the hour. It's an epic techno jazz tune from Lemon Jelly. Nice Weather for Ducks. You know what's up.

My name is Bill Smith, and you're tuning in to my new music pick of the week. Each week, I bring you a highly recommended new song for you to check out. Although they haven't been a presence on the pop charts for a while now, Drew Taggart and Alex Paul, aka the Chainsmokers, still command attention and have maintained numerous fans as they've focused on dance music. One of their brightest releases in a while is their collaborative EP, Love Is Kind, with Swedish go-to vocalist-songwriter Oaks, which features the song Echo. And it's such strong performance by Oaks that she nearly steals the show from the guys. But the synth arrangement is pretty and flashy, and Echo is so filled with numerous hooks that there's little left to ask for in a fine dance release that, in another time, would have crossed over to pop. It's hard in some ways to believe that they first arrived on the scene in 2014 with the novelty hit Selfie, and that Closer, their number one collaboration with Halsey, is now 10 years old. Here are the Chainsmokers and Oaks with Echo.

That's Echo by the Chainsmokers and Oaks, which is my new music pick of the week. To me, this release has the potential to do as well as 2022's High, which was their last pop chart entry. Already Know is another solid track from the EP, and the guys have a second collaboration on the dance charts, this time with John Summit, called All the Time. The Chainsmokers continue to be in-demand concert performers, but are best seen, to me anyway, in a stadium setting. Though you can find them regularly playing in Las Vegas at Clubs XS or Encore Beach Club, in 2026 they're also scheduled to perform at several festivals, including Palm Tree, Lollapalooza, High Tide, Tomorrowland, Perucaville, Untold, and Austin City Limits. I'm Bill Smith, and you can follow me on Threads, Instagram, and Blue Sky at TheBillCS, and you can read all about the songs I feature at www.billcsmusic.blog. My blog also includes my online chart of favorites, The Bill CS Top 30, which is full of more great music recommendations and past picks of the week. 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

Best Club 7, bring it all back on Dodge Radio. Mr. Smith, well done, my bro. Thank you for the new music pick of the week back there. Loving the EDM vibes. At the end of the segment, he mentioned his music blog, which is found at BillCSMusic.blog, and a staple of that every week is the Bill CS New Music Report. And it's a write-up about a whole bunch of new songs in lots of different genres that you absolutely need to hear, and his bros get to contribute to it as well. I do DJ Hunter's Bop of the Week, where this week I chose this one right here from Simmerly. Popped up on Sweden's Melody Festival in rotation this year. Finished out at number 4. It's this one right here, Eternity, on Dodge Radio. You know what's up.

0: mud.
1: Camila Cabello, my oh my, on Dodge Radio. It's DJ Hunter. Excited to show off some stuff I've been working on next week. Yes, we got the June edition of the Beepers Dozen, so I'm very excited about that. Some really catchy stuff coming down the pipeline in that, so stay in tune for that. At this time next week, there will be a Beepers Dozen, and I am looking forward to that. In the meantime, this one here from Jude York. After the opera, you know what's up.

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0: It's Cool and the Gang Celebration, and the celebration absolutely continues. It's just without me, because I need some dinner. I will be back next week. We'll have a Beeper's Dozen. It's going to be vibular. In the meantime, we have Dodge Club Nights, which is going to keep you vibing. Beat-to-beat action. Super excited about that. Going to leave you with this one right here in honor of 6-7 Day this Sunday. It's Skrilla and Doot Doot. Don't do anything I wouldn't do, and if you do, call it a frosted beeper. Peace out.
1: Shades on Apple with the glasses. Bro say Earth cause he a savage. So many dead ops, so many ashes. You ain't catch that, I can't pass this. Shooter stay strapped, I don't need mine. Bro put belt ray to they behind. The way that switch, I know he dying. 6-7, I just bit ray on the highway.

I think 12 inside a scat. Swap the vent and got it wrapped. Huh? Bitch, we bipping overnight. Shades on humble with the glasses. Bro, say cause he a savage. So many dead ops, so many ashes. You ain't catch that, I can't pass. The shooter stay strapped, I don't need mine. Bro, put belt rate to they behind. The way that switch, I know he dying. 6'7". I just bit rate on the

0: From Feature Story News in San Francisco, I'm Ira Spitzer with a look back at some of the week's top stories. Israel and Lebanon agreed to renew their ceasefire, according to a joint statement issued by the U.S. The deal is dependent on a complete halt to Iran-backed Hezbollah's attacks and would create pilot security zones inside Lebanon from which Hezbollah operatives would be banned. Israeli ambassador to the U.S. Yehiel Leiter called it a positive step.
1: Hezbollah is going to understand that there is now an agreement between Israel and Lebanon, backed by the United States. We are full of hope that this time it will succeed, because we see that the people of Lebanon are committed to freeing their country from this malign influence of Hezbollah and Iran.
0: Meanwhile, U.S. President Trump said recent strikes between Iran and the U.S. don't mean that a peace deal between the two countries can't be reached.
2: We got it. We nipped it in the bud very quickly, as we do with the greatest military in the world. But some people would say they were slightly provoked because we took a strong action for a different reason. So they were reciprocating it. The negotiation itself has gone very well, actually. Very well. I mean, if it happens, and it might not happen, you know, who knows? But if it happens, it could happen like over the weekend.
0: House lawmakers delivered a bipartisan condemnation of the Iran war, passing a resolution to block President Trump from ordering further strikes. Kate Fisher reports from Washington.
3: Four Republicans joined Democrats in a vote to effectively halt military operations in the Middle East unless Congress authorizes it, ratcheting up the pressure on the administration to find a way to end the unpopular war. The 215-208 vote marked the first time that such a measure has cleared the House or Senate since the start of the conflict more than 3 months ago. It's the clearest sign yet of frustration within the GOP as the war stretches on and gas prices skyrocket. It is largely symbolic, though, as President Trump would almost certainly veto any legislation that restricts his authority.
0: At least 18 people were killed in the Ukrainian cities of Kyiv and Dnipro after a massive Russian attack. FSN's Ross Cullen has more.
4: An 8-year-old boy was among the at least 12 people who were killed in the city of Dnipro. At least 6 people were killed in the capital, Kyiv. The Ukrainian President Volodymyr Zelensky has called on the US to send more air defense systems to help defend cities after the deadly strikes. Kremlin spokesman Dmitry Peskov said at a briefing on Tuesday that the conflict could be resolved by the end of the day if Ukrainian troops withdraw from the areas in eastern Ukraine that Moscow considers part of its territory. The Donetsk and Luhansk regions of Ukraine are considered sovereign Ukrainian land by the United States.

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Attention to all Dodge Radio listeners of all sorts. Welcome to Ear Bleeding Metal Mayhem. 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

Chop chop, everyone. Squadron leader speaking. Shoulders back, ice front, and good evening to you all. 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He's live on Dodge Radio, tally-hoing from the Love Shack in Gisborough. He's kicking up the alternative 80s, 8 till 10 on a Tuesday night. Tune in, or there may well be consequences. Squadron leader, over and out.

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0: From Feature Story News in San Francisco, I'm Ira Spitzer with a look back at some of the week's top stories. Israel and Lebanon agreed to renew their ceasefire, according to a joint statement issued by the U.S. The deal is dependent on a complete halt to Iran-backed Hezbollah's attacks and would create pilot security zones inside Lebanon from which Hezbollah operatives would be banned. Israeli ambassador to the U.S. Yehiel Leiter called it a positive step.
1: Hezbollah is going to understand that there is now an agreement between Israel and Lebanon, backed by the United States. We are full of hope that this time it will succeed, because we see that the people of Lebanon are committed to freeing their country from this malign influence of Hezbollah and Iran.
0: Meanwhile, U.S. President Trump said recent strikes between Iran and the U.S. don't mean that a peace deal between the two countries can't be reached.
2: We got it. We nipped it in the bud very quickly, as we do with the greatest military in the world. But some people would say they were slightly provoked because we took a strong action for a different reason. So they were reciprocating it. The negotiation itself has gone very well, actually. Very well. I mean, if it happens, and it might not happen, you know, who knows? But if it happens, it could happen like over the weekend.
0: House lawmakers delivered a bipartisan condemnation of the Iran war, passing a resolution to block President Trump from ordering further strikes. Kate Fisher reports from Washington.
3: Four Republicans joined Democrats in a vote to effectively halt military operations in the Middle East unless Congress authorizes it, ratcheting up the pressure on the administration to find a way to end the unpopular war. The 215 to 208 vote marked the first time that such a measure has cleared the House or Senate since the start of the conflict more than 3 months ago. It's the clearest sign yet of frustration within the GOP as the war stretches on and gas prices skyrocket. It is largely symbolic, though, as President Trump would almost certainly veto any legislation that restricts his authority.
0: At least 18 people were killed in the Ukrainian cities of Kyiv and Dnipro after a massive Russian attack. FSN's Ross Cullen has more.
4: An 8-year-old boy was among the at least 12 people who were killed in the city of Dnipro. At least 6 people were killed in the capital, Kyiv. The Ukrainian President Volodymyr Zelensky has called on the US to send more air defense systems to help defend cities after the deadly strikes. Kremlin spokesman Dmitry Peskov said at a briefing on Tuesday that the conflict could be resolved by the end of the day if Ukrainian troops withdraw from the areas in eastern Ukraine that Moscow considers part of its territory. The Donetsk and Luhansk regions of Ukraine are considered sovereign Ukrainian land by the United States.

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Christian. 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

spiraling up, just like a rich nigga staircase. No fly zone, please stay the fuck out my airspace. Niggas say things behind backs that they wouldn't dare say. Know it's on sight when I see you, I'm working at Squarespace.

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0: From Feature Story News in San Francisco, I'm Ira Spitzer with a look back at some of the week's top stories. Israel and Lebanon agreed to renew their ceasefire, according to a joint statement issued by the U.S. The deal is dependent on a complete halt to Iran-backed Hezbollah's attacks and would create pilot security zones inside Lebanon from which Hezbollah operatives would be banned. Israeli ambassador to the U.S. Yehiel Leiter called it a positive step.
1: Hezbollah is going to understand that there is now an agreement between Israel and Lebanon, backed by the United States. We are full of hope that this time it will succeed, because we see that the people of Lebanon are committed to freeing their country from this malign influence of Hezbollah and Iran.
0: Meanwhile, U.S. President Trump said recent strikes between Iran and the U.S. don't mean that a peace deal between the two countries can't be reached.
2: We got it. We nipped it in the bud very quickly, as we do with the greatest military in the world. But some people would say they were slightly provoked because we took a strong action for a different reason. So they were reciprocating it. The negotiation itself has gone very well, actually. Very well. I mean, if it happens, and it might not happen, you know, who knows? But if it happens, it could happen like over the weekend.
0: House lawmakers delivered a bipartisan condemnation of the Iran war, passing a resolution to block President Trump from ordering further strikes. Kate Fisher reports from Washington.
3: Four Republicans joined Democrats in a vote to effectively halt military operations in the Middle East unless Congress authorizes it, ratcheting up the pressure on the administration to find a way to end the unpopular war. The 215-208 vote marked the first time that such a measure has cleared the House or Senate since the start of the conflict more than 3 months ago. It's the clearest sign yet of frustration within the GOP as the war stretches on and gas prices skyrocket. It is largely symbolic, though, as President Trump would almost certainly veto any legislation that restricts his authority.
0: At least 18 people were killed in the Ukrainian cities of Kyiv and Dnipro after a massive Russian attack. FSN's Ross Cullen has more.
4: An 8-year-old boy was among the at least 12 people who were killed in the city of Dnipro. At least 6 people were killed in the capital, Kyiv. The Ukrainian President Volodymyr Zelensky has called on the US to send more air defense systems to help defend cities after the deadly strikes. Kremlin spokesman Dmitry Peskov said at a briefing on Tuesday that the conflict could be resolved by the end of the day if Ukrainian troops withdraw from the areas in eastern Ukraine that Moscow considers part of its territory. The Donetsk and Luhansk regions of Ukraine are considered sovereign Ukrainian land by the United States.

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grows and grows. And you want to call your mother and say, "Mother, I can never come home again, because I seem to have left an important part of my brain."

Hi, Mike Todd here, the Todd Father, bringing you the best in new music, as well as playing banging tunes from Bowie to Roxy Music, Sex Pistols to The Clash. Catch me, my show, the next big thing, on a Saturday evening, UK time, between 7 p.m. and 9 p.m. You know what? I'd love to start a fire.

evening and good Sunday afternoon. That's right, I'm back. Yep, I told you you can't get rid of me that easy. Welcome to another edition of Tara's Takeover right here on Dodge Radio, where we are dodging the world and enjoying the music. Today's date is June 7th, 2026, and it's 85 degrees outside. Okay, do you think we can celebrate Christmas yet? Because it's really, really hot. Oh, wait, that'll be in July. Just kidding. Anyway, if you want to get a hold of me, you can do so in one of the following ways. You can do the Dodge Radio WhatsApp group. You can also get a hold of me on Mastodon at musical0916 at tweezcake.social. Or if you have my personal contact details, you can get a hold of me that way as well. All right, we're going to go back to the 90s. So what do you say I get you into this first set of music? Coming up, we got CC Peniston, Shanice, I Love Your Smile, and Joshua Cadison in this set. So let's get you into CC Peniston right here on Tara's Takeover on Dodge Radio, where we are dodging the world and enjoying the music.

0: Joshua Cadison and Beautiful in My Eyes. You know, I hear that song played quite a bit on, I don't know if they play it on Sirius XM. I think they do, but I swear I could have heard that track somewhere before. Before that, we heard Shanice and I Love Your Smile. And starting off the set, we heard Cece Peniston. And finally, you are listening to Tara's Takeover right here on Dodge Radio, where we are time traveling back to the 90s. No, I don't mean 90 degrees outside, although it is going to be 95 degrees on Wednesday. Yuck. Disgusting. That's why I think we need to have Christmas right now. What do you guys think? Should we do it? Okay. Z-Man says no. All right. Well,
1: July, yes. June, no.
0: Oh, come on. Jeez. Anyway, got to give a few shout outs. I do want to say hi to the Z-Man who is across the room.
1: Hello.
0: I think they heard you, honey. in our office. I want to say hello to Vanessa, who is tuned in. I want to say hi to Jessica, who is tuned in. I want to say hello to Catherine, who is tuned in. I'm pretty sure my faithful listener, Leanne, is tuned in. I'm sure. Want to say hi to Wes if he's tuned in. And I want to say hello to Steven. He is listening as well. So, yeah, it's been a good weekend. Haven't done a whole lot. It's kind of been a quiet weekend, actually. We didn't really do too much yesterday, except we did watch some true crime. So, yeah, you got to love Joe Kenda, right? And on the WhatsApp group, Jess and Catherine and I were all discussing coffee. And I was commenting that the Cinnabon makes a classic cinnamon roll coffee. And if you have never had it, I'd encourage you to get it because it tastes just like a cinnamon roll. It's so good. Now I might have to go get some tomorrow when I'm at Cub. There's my excuse. I can go to Cub. I can get some Keurig K-Cups and pick up a prescription at the same time. There we go. Don't have to justify it. Well, I mean, I do have to justify it, but all right. I am going to, right? Yeah. Z-Man says that works. So we'll do that. All right. Let's keep going through the 90s, shall we? Because this is going to be a lot of fun. And by the way, the worst song of the 90s is coming up, but I'm not going to tell you when or what hour. All I will say is it is cringeworthy. Okay. That's how I'm going to put it. So coming up in this next set, I actually have a request for Annie. And I do want to say hi to Annie and Jamie as well. Glad to have you guys tuned in. And Annie actually texted me yesterday about this request. And I actually just happened to have it in the playlist. So coming up in this next set, I have Mariah Carey, Kenny G, and Boy Crazy, and something about That's What Love Can Do.
1: To mention the Kenny G song.

0: Boy crazy. And that's what love can do. Okay. All right. I'm sure love can do a lot of things, but apparently that's what love can do, according to them. Before that, we heard Kenny G and Peebo Bryson, By the Time This Night Is Over. And a little fact for you guys. Peebo Bryson was 75 and he passed away on June 2nd. So not too long ago. He wrote a lot of songs for Disney. He wrote a lot. I know he wrote for, what did he do? Aladdin and Beauty and the Beast. And I don't know what other soundtracks he did. I feel like he did The Little Mermaid too, but I don't think so. I think that was Howard Ashman and Alan Menken who did those. But I know Peebo Bryson did Aladdin, and I believe, of course, the one I just mentioned, and I've Beauty and the Beast, because he sang that with Celine Dion. So he will be missed. So rest in peace, Peebo Bryson. And starting off this set, we actually had a request going out to Annie with some Mariah Carey and Fantasy. You are listening to Tara's Takeover right here on Dodge Radio, where we are dodging the world and enjoying the music. I want to say hello to KO, who is tuned in. And I want to say hello to Monty, who is tuned in. And I forgot a very important person. I hope he's listening. That would be Zion. Sorry, Zion. I knew I'd forget. My fault. Just kidding. I hope you're listening, Zion. If you're not, it's okay. But I just had to tease you a little bit. So we were kind of discussing in the WhatsApp group. Oh, and by the way, Jess says that Christmas in June is a really good idea. Okay. Boy, Z-Man is just not going for it. Man. Yeah, but you got to have Christmas in June, too, because if you have Christmas in June, July, and August, that'll get you through the summer.
1: June is okay. Right. July is okay. June and August, no.
0: Oh, wow, man. He's just no fun. I'm sorry, guys. Okay. No, you're not. Anyway, what do you say I keep the music going, shall I? Because we've got...
1: really, you can tickle them here.
0: Don't you dare. Now he's gonna do it anyway. All right, I'm gonna get you into this next set of music before I start laughing hysterically for 5 minutes. Coming up in this next set, I have the Cranberries, Stereo MCs, and Erasure with a cover of an ABBA song. I'm not going to tell you which one. Let's see if you guys can figure it out. You'll know it when you hear it. I'll tell you that. All right, let's get you into the Cranberries and Salvation right here on Tara's Takeover, the 90s edition on Dodge Radio, where we are dodging the world and enjoying the music. And feel free to turn up the radio if you want really loud. Well, you might not want to wake the neighbors, but all right. Here's the Cranberries right here on Dodge Radio.

0: Erasure and their cover of SOS. Yep, that's right. They covered a couple, I can't even think, say their name, ABBA songs. There we go. So that was their rendition of SOS. Before that, we heard Stereo MCs and Connected. And starting off the set, we heard The Cranberries and Salvation. You are listening to Tara's Takeover, the 90s edition, right here on Dodge Radio. Want to say hello to Abby, who is tuned in. Awesome, Abby. Glad to have you here. Want to say hello to Kay, who is tuned in and probably enjoying your Coke. I hope you are enjoying that. On a hot day like today, something cool to drink is always a good idea. Especially iced coffee, and we don't have any, which is a really, really, really big bummer because I wish I had iced coffee in the fridge right now. But I think I'm going to have to get some tomorrow if I go to the store or when I go to the store. Definitely. Yeah, I might have to get like, I don't know, maybe I can get like 2 4-packs or something. Oh, yeah. Yeah. Especially for a 95 degree heat wave that's on the way. Ugh. Anyway, but you know what? It's summer and it's June already. It seems hard to believe, but here we are. But yeah. And want to talk a little bit about volunteering. We actually did volunteer this week at Mount Olivet Nursing Home. It was a lot of fun. We got to sit with some of the residents, and one of my friends does music therapy, so we got to sit in on one of her sessions, and then I played this gorgeous grand piano over their lunch period, and I looked at Keith, and I said, I want this grand piano, and he kind of looked at me, and he goes, honey, it's not going to fit. No. But it's beautiful. It is just gorgeous. And it's huge. Yeah, it was fun. It was a lot of fun. We're looking forward to doing it again on Wednesday. Yep. Yep. He got to visit with some of the residents and they complimented me on that. That was a lot of fun. And we even got free lunch. I wonder if there's a way we can do that. I don't know how we would do that unless if I record a file and you're playing on your keyboard and oh that's an idea yeah that yeah that's an idea we could do that Okay, I think we have an idea. We might record me playing the piano and then we can play it on the air sometime.
1: We have ideas.
0: Scary. Either we have ideas or you have ideas. Yes. Anyway. All right. I'm going to stop rambling and I'm going to keep this 90s set going. What do you say? Coming up in this next set, we have a 4-song set. That's right. Not 3, not 2, not 6, but 4. I figured I'd keep it at 4 just because that was a really good number. And that's my nephew Luke's age. So I thought 4 was just a very good number. So coming up in this next set, I have Jesus Jones.
1: Jesus.
0: Not Jesus. Jesus. I'm sorry, guys. He is really distracting me here. Right Said Fred. Peter Gabriel. And Rush. In this next set. Now, Annie had a prediction of what was the worst song of the 90s. I will say this. It is not Right Said Fred. Okay? It's not that. But it is coming. I promise. All right. Let's get you into...
1: I don't know what it is.
0: Well, don't tell them. Jeez. Okay. Let's get you into Jesus Jones right here, right now, on Tara's Takeover on Dodge Radio, where we are dodging the world and enjoying the music.

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I'll discuss the songs we're hearing, I'll tell you about all the really cool things I get up to with AI projects, and I'll just be your virtual bestie. 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You know what's up.

Rush and Cold Fire. I love that song. That is a really awesome 90s tune. Before that, we heard Peter Gabriel and Steam. And before that, we heard Right Said Fred and I'm Too Sexy. And starting off this set, we heard Jesus Jones right here, right now. Not Jesus, okay? Just so everybody knows. Shut up. Just kidding. Anyway, you are listening to Tara's Takeover, the 90s edition, right here on Dodge Radio, where we are dodging the world and enjoying the music. If you want to get a hold of me, you can do so in several ways. You can get a hold of me in the Dodge Radio WhatsApp group. You can also get a hold of me on Mastodon at musical0916 at tweedscake.social. Or if you have my personal contact information, you can get a hold of me that way as well. All right, we're going to keep the music going. Coming up in this next set, I have Michael Bolton, Blink 182, and Foo Fighters. And actually, that is, I believe, a request for the Z-Man, who wanted to hear some Foo Fighters. So, yeah, I thought I'd play it for him. I'll be nice, right? All right, let's get you into Michael Bolton and Steel Bars right here on Tara's Takeover, the 90s edition on Dodge Radio, where we are dodging the world and enjoying the music.

Foo Fighters and Everlong, and that was a request going out for the Z-Man, because... What was that? Brother. Before that, we heard Blink 182 and All the Small Things, and starting off the set, we heard Michael Bolton and Steel Bars. You are listening.

worst song of the 90s is going to be. And I'll say this. One person has got the prediction correct. I'm not going to say who until after I play the song at some point. Okay? So, yeah, I don't know. I really don't know what the worst song of the 90s is. I mean, I do, but some of the listeners might not know. But like I said, one person got it correct. So I'm going to get you into this next set of music, kind of let you think about what the worst song of the 90s could possibly be. And if you have any guesses, feel free to let me know. You can text me. You can get a hold of me in the WhatsApp group or on Mastodon. So give me your guesses, please. I'd like to know. And some of you might be right. Some of you might not. We'll have to see. So coming up in this next set of music, I have Sarah McLachlan. Okay, this song's just funny. Chumbawamba and something about tub thumping. Huh, what? Okay. That's a real interesting name for a track, but all right. And I actually have Johnny Cash and U2 in this set with a class. Well, I don't know. Would it be a classic? Maybe. Classic. Yeah, it's a classic. I would say it's a classic. So let me get you into Sarah McLachlan. Sorry. Coffee, anybody? And Sweet Surrender right here on Dodge Radio, where we dodge the world and enjoy the music.

0: Johnny Cash and U2 with The Wanderer. I really like that song. That is actually, I'd never heard that song until now. And that is a really, really awesome track. Before that, we heard Chumbawamba. Say that 10 times fast. And Tub Thumping. Okay, all right. That was a good track. And starting off the set, we heard Sarah McLachlan and Sweet Surrender. You are listening to Tara's Takeover, the 90s edition, right here on Dodge Radio, where we are dodging the world and enjoying the music. And okay, all right, you know what? I've kept you in suspense long enough, okay? So I'm going to get you into this next set of music. But before I do that, we have only had one guess for what the worst song of the 90s could be. Okay, one person got it right. And I'm not going to say who until after I play the song. All right. So coming up in this next set of music, and you can also, this was also an idea that we'll just say Monty kind of gave me an idea. All right. So Monty, I know you probably will not like me after I play this song, but that's okay, because this song will make you cringe. Okay, you're probably thinking, all right, get on with it already. Jeez, play the song. Okay, all right, all right. So, coming up in this next set, I have got R.E.M., Michael Jackson, and... are you ready for it? Wait for it. Wait for it. Just a little bit longer.
1: Don't tell him yet. Play the song.
0: Okay, you know what? We're just going to play the song. I think I like that idea better. Then I'll back announce it, okay? So, but right now, let's get you into R.E.M. and Drive. I'm so mean. Anyway, right here on Tara's Takeover on Dodge Radio, where we are dodging the world and enjoying the music. I'm in so much trouble here.

0: late?
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0: Tu cuerpo es para dar la alegría y cosas buenas. 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
1: ¡Ay! So, did you turn off your radios yet? Oh my God. All right. Well, after all that, I think I've kept you in suspense long enough. That was Los Del Rio and the Bayside Boys. And the person who got it right was actually Vanessa. And of course, it was the Macarena. And it is actually ranked one of the worst songs of the 90s. Or the worst song of the 90s, I'm sorry, by Rolling Stone magazine, I think. So, yeah, I'm sorry. I just had to play it. You know, thanks, Monty, for the idea. Before that, we heard Michael Jackson and Black or White. And Annie was actually commenting she had never heard that introduction to Black or White with the little kid and the dad. Yeah, the little kid might want to listen to his dad a little bit more, huh? Yeah. And starting off the set, we heard R.E.M. and Drive. You are listening to Tara's Takeover, the 90s edition, right here on Dodge Radio, where we are dodging the world and enjoying the music. I want to say hello to Wes, who is tuned in. Glad to have you here, my friend. And this is, I got to say, this show is just awesome tonight. I'm having so much fun with this. I'm not sure what I'm going to do next Sunday, but I'll figure it out. But I do know this. I'm going to get you into this next set of music. And coming up, I have Weird Al, Robbie Williams, and Will Smith in this set. So let's get you into Weird Al and Living in the Fridge. Wait. What? Living in the Fridge? Ew. I don't want to know what's living in the fridge, okay?
2: Science projects.
1: Ugh, yuck. Yeah, I don't even want to know what science projects are living in the fridge. Anyway, it's actually a, I believe it's a parody to the Aerosmith song Living on the Edge. What was that?
2: Green things that have grown hands.
1: Ew. Ick. Okay, okay, suddenly I'm not so hungry. All right, let's get you into Weird Al and Living in the Fridge right here on Tara's Takeover on Dodge Radio, where we are dodging the world and enjoying the music.

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Enjoy.

The Rolling Stones and Love Is Strong. Before that, we heard Will Smith, Men in Black from the Men in Black soundtrack. Robbie Williams and Millennium. And starting off this set, we heard Weird Al, Living in the Fridge, a parody to Aerosmith's Living on the Edge. I don't really want to know what's living in the fridge, but that's okay. 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Or if you have my personal contact details, you can get a hold of me that way as well. All right, let's get you into some 90s country. Coming up in this first set, I have Lone Star, Tim McGraw, and John Anderson in this set. So let's get you into Lone Star and No News right here on Terra's Takeover on Dodge Radio, where we are dodging the world and enjoying the music.

John Anderson and Seminole Wind. I love that song. Before that, we heard Tim McGraw. I like it. I love it. And I want some more of it. Okay. Apparently, that song was actually used in an Applebee's commercial. So thank you, Kay, for that information. And starting off the set, we heard Lone Star and No News, and Kay was commenting that she liked that song as well. You are listening to Tara's Takeover, the 90s edition, right here on Dodge Radio. And I think I have been officially disowned by Monty. Yeah, okay, I'm sorry. I'm really sorry I played that song.

I'm going to keep the country set going, and coming up in this next set, I have George Strait, Garth Brooks, and Alabama, and something about Born Country. What's that song all about? I don't know. We'll have to give it a listen. All right. Here is George Strait and True right here on Tara's Takeover on Dodge Radio, where we are dodging the world and enjoying the music.

Alabama and Born Country. I like that song. Before that, we heard Garth Brooks and Against the Grain. That was, I have to say, when I got, correct me if I'm wrong, but I think that's on his album, Roping the Wind, I think. But when I got that cassette tape when I was younger, oh my gosh, I think I played the heck out of that song because I really liked it. I think I might have wore the tape out too. I don't know. And starting off the set, we heard George Strait and True. You are listening to Tarot's Takeover right here on Dodge Radio, where we are dodging the world and enjoying the music. And guys, can you believe we're in our final hour already? I can't. I mean, where is the time gone? Also, I just want to mention, and I'll kind of mention this at the end of the show, as well. Just a programming note, Kayo will not be on after me tonight. She is recovering from surgery. So Kayo, we wish you a very speedy recovery and we hope that you can return to the airwaves next Sunday, which would be, I believe, the 14th, I think, if that's right. So no KO's mix tonight after me. So, but we do wish you a speedy recovery, my friend. Okay, well, what do you say we get you into some more 90s music, right? Shall we do that? Okay, I think we shall. So coming up in this next set, I have Heart. Wait. Hold on here just a second. There's an artist named Tara Kemp. I'm sorry, but my name is Tara. She can't have my name. She stole my name. That's not very nice. Oh, I don't know how I feel about this. I think I'm going to go cry. No, I'm just kidding. I'm really not. She can have my name. It's okay. And I also have in this set Kathy Dennis. And then I'll come back with my final thoughts, voice break comments, and all that good stuff. And then leave you, you know, with a final set of 90s music. But I have to say, this has been a really, really, really awesome show tonight. I love it. And I just love you guys so much. You guys are so awesome. All right, let's get you into Heart and Fallen from Grace right here on Tarot's Takeover on Dodge Radio, where we are dodging the world and enjoying the music.

Kathy Dennis and Too Many Walls. Before that, we heard Tara Kemp and Hold You Tight. And starting off the set, we heard Heart and Fallen from Grace. Well, you know what that music means? That music means I gotta go. I gotta go watch the Tony Awards. Yeah, Keith's watching the Cubs game in the office. I get to go watch Broadway. Woohoo! Anyway, I just want to thank all of you guys for tuning in tonight. This has been an awesome show, awesome interaction. Again, no KO's mix tonight. She'll be back with us next week. But stick around for all our awesome programming. You can check out our website at dodgeradio.net. I kind of forgot to promote that earlier, so sorry about that. But I am going to leave you with Martin Page, In Excess, and Bryan Adams, and something about Thought I Died and Gone to Heaven. Okay, all right, that's an interesting track. All right, well, you have been listening to Tara's Takeover right here on Dodge Radio, where we are dodging the world and enjoying the music. Take care, stay safe, stay healthy, stay cool. Don't do anything that I wouldn't do. But most of all, you guys are awesome. Thanks for all the interaction tonight, and I will talk to you guys next week. Take care, stay safe, God bless, and we'll talk to you all soon. Have a good night, everyone.